0: Salto sent me a DM at Emily B. Harlan and said, finally, she is off work, headed home. Have some fun weekend plans. Nicole and Los Altos. Thanks for listening to Bay Country on your commutes. Happy Friday.
1: Take a left here, boy. 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

Literally nobody can come over to my house right now, okay? There was a pipe that burst in my closet. The floor is flooded. There's like 3 or 4 industrial fans going on. All this like plastic sheeting all over the place. My house is a mess. I don't even want to go home. Okay. I'm like, oh, when it rains, it

Tucker Wetmore was just here at Mountain Winery. Was that last week? Has it already been a full week? Hey, it's Emily, Bay Country 98.5. 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

you are looking for something fun to do this weekend, Silicon Valley Pride happening all weekend long. Hey, it's Emily. 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

I'm going to be very honest with you. I might get in trouble for telling you this. I don't know if it's supposed to be a secret for a few more days, but starting Monday right here at Bay Country, you could win a Taylor Swift autographed guitar. Also, $150 in Taylor Swift merch. Yes, it is going down starting this Monday. More info will be up over at kbaycountry.com.

What are you doing tonight? Hey, it's Emily, Bay Country 98.5. So I'm just kind of thinking, like, I've had a crazy week. So part of me wants to go out and have fun, let loose. The other part of me is like, my week has been so crazy. I just want to sit on my couch for 48 hours and not move.

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4: Overturn crash in Milpitas. 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This is northbound 680 at Jacqueline with a car overturned down the embankment. Crews are out there blocking the right lane. Going back to back towards 237. It's about a 20-minute delay as you head out of San Jose into Milpitas. Flow into San Jose when the wind southbound as you leave Sunnyvale, starting from Lawrence Expressway. Lower deck of the Bay Bridge, 101 northbound, slow from Cesar Chavez onto the eastbound skyway. 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

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So this is for the Country on the Bay Festival happening at Treasure Island Saturday, September 19th. You do not want to miss out. It's going to be so much fun. We young.

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13: 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This is affecting northbound 680 at Jacklin, blocking the right lane. Got you slow from 237. Very heavy into San Francisco. The metering lights are on. It's going to be slow from the incline section into the city. Got a giant plane tonight at Oracle Park, taking the Diamondbacks First pitch is set for 7:15. Also, we've got some slow traffic out of Cupertino on South 280. Still a 20-minute drive into San Jose, a 10-minute delay there. A failed strut can turn any drive into a rough ride. 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

Yeah, I'm apparently the one that needs some help. Hey, it's Emily, Bay Country 98.5. So I was trying to tell somebody a story about Morgan Wallen, and I called him Morgan Hill. Like, thank goodness it is Friday, right? I need this week at best.

Did you hear about the way Ella Langley kind of clapped back at a famous hater? I'm going to tell you all the details of this story. I was like, dang, Ella, you go, girl.

Okay, so here's a story about Ella Langley. Do you know the singer Doja Cat? Okay, so apparently she was doing an Instagram live. Somebody asked her what she thought about Ella Langley, and she said, "I don't know what that is." So then Ella Langley posted an Instagram kind of carousel, a few photos, and her caption was, "I don't know what Ella Langley is."

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19: Busy weekend in San Francisco. Bay Country traffic is powered by WeatherTech Raceway Laguna Seca. So starting tonight, the northbound and southbound overnight lane reductions on 280 will take place between

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18: 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Tonight, Giants taking on the Diamondbacks at Oracle Park. First pitch is set for 7:15. Also at the Moscone Center, the 2026 Pokemon World Championship. Lots of concerts at the Shoreline Amphitheater. 5 Seconds of Summer starting at 7. Levi Stadium, Chris Brown and Usher, that starts at 7. And this weekend, GalaxyCon San Jose at the Convention Center. Lots to do this weekend. 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

0: 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New country, party anthems, and a little chaos mixed in. 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

0: 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It's Fitz, the guy who plays the hits, and tomorrow morning at 8 a.m. One show, 40 songs, and one destination, number one. 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

Speaking of the coast, remember Five for Beach, you and me. That sunset, cliffs by the sea, and the night rolled in. And you still talk about that moon that I can't recall, but God, I saw all I needed to.

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Yeah, I've been sitting around playing them haggard sounds, running them memories up. 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

Not too far off, Corks and Country is coming up. 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

So many great shows coming to the Bay Area, San Jose, and the South Bay. Dan and Jay going to be over at the Shoreline on November 7th with Tyler Hubbard and Josh Ross. Their new album, Young, that just hit about a week ago. Latest single from them, this is called Say So.

Gabriel Iglesias, he is coming to the Bay Area, the Oakland Arena on October 11th. And by the way, good morning. I am Tony Michaels, and we'll have tickets for you all weekend long.

0: Tour, October 23rd at Oakland Arena. 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

Tim McGraw, another artist that's got a Las Vegas residency coming up. He's going to be at the Coliseum at Caesar's Palace in Las Vegas late October into early November. One of my faves. It's something

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Oh, love you for listening. Hopefully your Saturday going fantastic. Big congrats going out to Dasha. She's officially entered the Spotify's Billions Club. This song right here has surpassed 1 billion streams. Only the second female country artist in history to achieve that milestone. It is Austin.

Bigger and Better Bay Country 98.5. We thank you for making the switch. How you doing? I'm Tony Michaels. And all weekend long, Gabriel Iglesias is coming to the Oakland Arena on October 11th. And we've got your tickets. We're getting

Now, where did Ella Langley get her start? Of course, Alabama. But another place where she got her start was on She's Country with Emily. Happens for you every Sunday, 6 to 9 o'clock, 3 hours. Highlighting the

0: 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It's the Bay Area Country Style. Great songs, familiar voices, local fun, and the kind of country that fits your everyday life. We'll keep the country coming next.
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Gabriel Iglesias, he is coming to the Oakland Arena on October 11th. 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First pair, listen out for the country code word. I'm going to do that at 12.

The preseason all wrapped up. It's on to the real deal. Our Niners heading to Australia this coming Wednesday, opening up against the Rams. 17-hour time difference. Holy mackerel. A week from this Thursday, Niners and Rams, the opener.

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Gabriel Iglesias, October 11th, Oakland Arena. 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It is LAUGH, L-A-U-G-H. Text that to me, 408-538-5229. Pair of tickets, Gabriel Iglesias. October 11th, Oakland Arena. Once again, the word is LAUGH, 408-538.

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Now, how would you love some Taylor Swift merchandise, maybe an autographed guitar? We're getting you hooked up with Taylor Swift merchandise, and one lucky winner is going to win an autographed Taylor Swift guitar. What you want to do is listen at 8 a.m., noon, and 3 p.m. for the Taylor Code Words. We're going to kick that off tomorrow, Monday, our Taylor Summer End-Off. We'll

I hope your Saturday going fantastic. You got some great plans. Whatever you do, definitely take Bay Country along. We love you for making the switch. 98.5. And don't forget Gabriel Iglesias. We've got tickets for him all week.

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0: Gabriel Iglesias, he is coming to the Oakland Arena October 11th. Tickets all weekend long. That country code word. I have that coming your way in 6 minutes. 6 minutes for fluffy tickets.
1: I'm a redneck, 'cause I drink beer and I dip skull. Guess I'm a rambler.

There we go. Let's get you into the Gabriel Iglesias show. Here is your code word. It is funny. Funny is the code word. F-U-N-N-Y. Text that to me, 408-538-5229. Gabriel Iglesias, October 11th, Oakland Arena. Once again, the word is funny, 408-538-5229. Let's do it.

Would love to get a follow from you on Instagram. We'll definitely follow you back. Tony Michaels Show. Would love to hear from you. It does wrap it up for me. We'll chat once again Monday morning at 10 a.m. Stick around. Emily is up next. As always, take care.

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Yeah, I'm not lying. What you have to do is be listening for those winning keywords. That first one coming up Monday morning, 8 a.m. More info over at kbaycountry.com. 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

Gabriel Iglesias going to be at Oakland Arena October 11th. To enter to win two tickets, text the word Oakland, O-A-K-L-A-N-D, to 408-538-5229. I had to make sure I spelled that right. You know, it's been a long week.

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Trust me. Join me tomorrow night from 6 to 9 p.m. right here on Bay Country for a special Dolly Parton tribute on She's Country. Hey, it's Emily. 3 hours celebrating the life and the legacy of Dolly Parton. We're playing her hits. We're hearing from our favorite country stars about the impact she had on them. It's going to be a great time. Tomorrow night, 6 to 9 p.m., Dolly Parton tributes on She's Country.

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0: Yo, it's B-Dub. 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

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Baby.

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What a lovely day in San Jose, right? My goodness, the sun is shining. No work for you, hopefully, today. Thanks for being right here and hanging out with me on Bay Country 98.5.

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I am so excited for October. 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

Emily. Thank you so much for listening, hanging with me today. I will see you right back here tomorrow night, 6 to 9 p.m. for a special Dolly Parton tribute on She's Country. You won't want to miss it. Have a great rest of your Saturday. I'll see you tomorrow. Bye.

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